It is just past the top of the hour. MartiniInTheMorning.com celebrating 20 years playing the greatest songs ever written online around the clock and around the world. Michelle Bridell with you.

You talking to me, Sammy Davis Jr.? Okay, getting a little loopy. It is a happy hour here on the West Coast. I think a martini is in my future tonight. It sounds really good. Michelle Bridell hanging out with you, bringing you the best music ever written. I've got Diana Krall coming up, Bobby Darin. Ooh, how about I play a little Michael Bublé right after this? Do hope you can stay with me at Martini in the Morning.

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For 20 years, your home for the coolest, swinginest, most romantic music. 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Diana Krall.

Oh, what a gem of a person. Jack Jones, Martini in the Morning. That just about does it for me, Michelle Burdell. Before I go, let me remind you, head on over to our website, martiniinthemorning.com. There is a link. You can get our limited edition 20th anniversary commemorative Martini in the Morning glasses. Get yours before they're gone. They're going fast. And while you're there, there's a link to our loungewear where you can get 20th anniversary swag. We have got coffee cups and hoodies and hats and T-shirts. Show everyone you are celebrating 20 years of Martini in the Morning along with us. Well, I will see you tomorrow, but don't go anywhere. The music continues with Nat King Cole, Bette Midler, and a whole lot more. Have a great day.

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MartiniInTheMorning.com, celebrating 20 years on the internet, playing the greatest songs ever written for you. 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Where else will we celebrate the 20th anniversary of Martini in the Morning but at Catalina Jazz Club in Hollywood? Nothing but the best in jazz.

to hold you, such a fool to hold you. To seek a kiss, not mine alone, to share a kiss, the devil.

And once again, these words I'll have to say. I'm a fool to

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1: Hi, everyone. This is Brian Duff of Thousand Oaks, California, the number two Dean Martin fan in the world. I'm one of the OGs of Martini in the Morning. I used to listen in my car during commuting hours, and then later in its current form on the internet. Martini in the Morning has really meant a lot to me over the years, and in good times like birthdays, shout outs, and going to concerts, and then also in bad times, like in my dad's final days on the earth, he wanted Martini in the Morning playing by his bedside. There is a great word the Hawaiians use. I don't know if you've heard it before, but it's called ohana, and it means family, but it doesn't necessarily mean blood relatives, and it's gets to be beyond that, like close friends. And Brad has created this wonderful ohana of folks from all over the world. Here's to another 20 more years, Brad. Martini on.
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1: Heather Bonaconti from Ludlow, Massachusetts. 18 years ago, I went looking for a station that would play Frank, Dino, and Sammy all day long, which seemed like a perfectly reasonable request and was weirdly impossible. And then I found Martini in the Morning. Brad's devotion to this music introduced me to some amazing artists who are still keeping the Great American Songbook alive. Somewhere along the way, I became a lounge lizard and made some great friends and realized this was a lot more than a radio station. I'll always remember celebrating my 30th birthday with the Lounge Lizards at Cuba's in New York City, a freshly rolled cigar after dinner, and then a sexy little walk to the Blue Note to see Steve Tyrell perform my Burt Bacharach favorites. And thanks to Brad, we even got to meet Steve after the show and take some photos. 20 years later, Brad is still keeping this incredible music playing, and now we're making the trip to celebrate with him, Miriam, and the whole gang. 20 years of Martini in the Morning. That deserves a martini, or several.
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story's so touching, but it sounds just like a lie. 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
2: 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Where else will we celebrate the 20th anniversary of Martini in the Morning but at Catalina Jazz Club in Hollywood? Nothing but the best in jazz.

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But when the sweet talking's done,

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2: Dear gentlefolk of Newport, or maybe I should say hats and cats, I want you to lend an ear because, I want you to hear some really shimmering sharps and flats. For these cozy virtuosi, just about the greatest in the trade, are fixing to show you now precisely how, or approximately, jazz music is made. Well, you take some skins, jazz begins, and you take a bass. 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

0: Producers for France.
1: Oh, I know you're very big there.
0: Yes, believe it or not.
1: I do believe, I do indeed.
0: The Frenchmen's all prefer what they call leges.
1: Formidable. Take a plane.
0: Oh, Barbadozat.
1: Go to Siam.
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1: 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I found Martini in the Morning through a Michael Bublé chat probably about 15 years ago. I love this music. I also love that you introduced me to so many new, wonderful artists who sing the Great American Songbook. 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

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Where else will we celebrate the 20th anniversary of Martini in the Morning but at Catalina Jazz Club in Hollywood? Nothing but the best in jazz.

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Sublime classic ballads, jazzy melodic gifts to humankind. Martini in the Morning is still going strong, and if you listen, you will surely find all the peace, calmness, and zen your heart and soul have desperately yearned for. Not blasting, illegible earworms that knock your sensibilities to the cold, hard floor. So thank you, Brad, and Mother Miriam, our queen, for all the years of therapy, no Medicare required. May your legacy forever continue and never, ever be retired.

you've listened to my story. Here's the point that I have made. 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

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Where else will we celebrate the 20th anniversary of Martini in the Morning but at Catalina Jazz Club in Hollywood? Nothing but the best in jazz.

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And we'll do it again as we celebrate 20 years on the internet, playing these great songs performed by some of the greatest singers of all time. 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Where else will we celebrate the 20th anniversary of Martini in the Morning but at Catalina Jazz Club in Hollywood? 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

0: Watch what you do. The same thing can happen to you. 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
1: And here he is, ladies and gentlemen, the star of our show, direct from the bar, Dean Martin.

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Nothing but the best in jazz.

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3: 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Where else will we celebrate the 20th anniversary of Martini in the Morning but at Catalina Jazz Club in Hollywood? Nothing but the best in jazz.

0: 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Music.
1: Swing, baby. 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

0: Neil Hefti. 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Great song.
1: 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It's just past 6 a.m. with martiniinthemorning.com. We're celebrating 20 years playing the greatest songs ever written online, around the clock, and around the world. I'm Harry Young. Glad to have you with us on this Labor Day weekend, and we're checking in with Michael Feinstein.

As the great sound of Etta James here on this Sunday morning, martiniinthemorning.com. Harry Young here, bringing you the music. Hope you keep us with you on this Labor Day weekend. We've got all the greatest songs anywhere. We're here around the clock and around the world. Coming up, we'll be hearing from Nicky Yanofsky as well as B.B. 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

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I'm Harry Young, and that one we just heard was Louis Armstrong, of course. What a wonderful world. 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

And now, ladies and gentlemen, the Sands Hotel proudly presents the star of our show, direct from the bar, Dean Martin.

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0: Thank you. Thank you very much.
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We're celebrating 20 years playing the greatest songs ever written. And we are, of course, online around the clock and around the world. I'm Harry Young, and we are checking in with Catherine McPhee.

0: Are you talking to me?
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1: You used to be too wise.
0: Yes, I was once.

Oh, I love Rosie, Rosemary Clooney at martiniinthemorning.com. I'm Harry Young, and I hope you'll stick around all Labor Day weekend long. We've got the greatest songs ever written coming your way. Still to come, we'll be hearing from Jamie Cullum as well as Joe Williams.

No one in the place except you and me. So set 'em up, Joe.

And the sound of Mr. Joe Williams at martiniinthemorning.com. For 20 years, we are your home for the coolest, swinginest, most romantic music on the radio. I'm Harry Young. And coming up, we'll be hearing from Annie Lennox and Tony Bennett.

Tony Bennett, and as we say, yes, indeed, right here at Martini in the Morning, the best is yet to come. So stick around. Join us for a night of music and celebrate 20 years of the greatest songs ever written. That's Monday, September 28th at Catalina Jazz Club in Hollywood. Among the artists performing will be actor-singer Donnie Most of Happy Days fame, as well as James Torme, singer and pianist for Herb Alpert's Tijuana Brass, Bill Cantos, as well as the great Debbie Boone, our musical director Elsie Powell and her big band, and more guest vocalists still to be announced. Tickets are on sale now. 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

MartiniInTheMorning.com, celebrating 20 years playing the greatest songs ever written online around the clock and around the world just for you. 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

Good morning. It's just past 8 a.m. at martiniinthemorning.com. We're celebrating 20 years playing the greatest songs ever written, and we are, of course, online around the clock and around the world. I'm Harry Young, happy to be with you on this Sunday. Hope you're having a great Labor Day weekend. And we're checking in right now with Andrea Bocelli.

It's Dean Martin standing on the corner, and I hope he's listening to martiniinthemorning.com. I'm Harry Young, glad to have you with us. Please stick around. We've got more of the greatest songs ever written coming up. We'll be hearing from Diana Krall and Bobby Darin.

Bobby Darren Martini in the morning.com. For 20 years, we have been your home for the coolest, swinginest, most romantic music on the radio. I'm Harry Young, happy to be with you on this Sunday. And coming up, we've got Louis Prima as well as Natalie Cole.

Martini in the morning. I'm Harry Young, and we just listened to Louis Prima, Just a Gigolo, and I Ain't Got Nobody. Happy to have you here with us on this Sunday, the new limited edition 20th anniversary commemorative Martini in the Morning Martini glasses are available. Get yours before they're all gone. 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And those swags include t-shirts and hats to hoodies and coffee cups. So show everyone you're celebrating 20 years of martini in the morning.com.

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2: 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Where else will we celebrate the 20th anniversary of Martini in the Morning but at Catalina Jazz Club in Hollywood? 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

It's just past 9 a.m. at martiniinthemorning.com. We are celebrating 20 years, playing the greatest songs ever written, online, around the clock, and around the world. I'm Harry Young on this Sunday morning. Happy to have you here. And we're checking in with Seth MacFarlane.

greatest songs ever written. Coming up, we'll be hearing from the great Ella Fitzgerald as well as Tony Desair at martiniinthemorning.com.

Tony Bennett, appreciating the way you look tonight at martiniinthemorning.com. Harry Young here with you on this Sunday of Labor Day weekend. Hope you're having a great Labor Day weekend so far, and that you'll keep us with you for the great company of the

There's Ella singing about that great satin doll. Martini in the morning.com. I am Harry Young, and still to come, we'll be hearing from the great Michael Bublé and Peggy Lee. Wonderful, wonderful talent, all for you on this Labor Day weekend at martiniinthemorning.com and Michael Bublé.

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1: Ms. Peggy Lee, martiniinthemorning.com. 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And I'm Harry Young. Also, a reminder, don't forget that coming up at noon Pacific time today, you'll be hearing from the wonderful Michelle Bridell right here on martiniinthemorning.com. Coming up, we'll be hearing from Diana Krall, Nicole Henry, Jack Sheldon, and Bobby Darin, all still to come.

Good evening, Mr. Griffin, Mr. Sheldon. I'm your maitre d', Pat McCormick. Specials for tonight are gorilla kneecaps and camel foreheads sewn together. 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
1: Yes.
0: Bread fried in bacon fat with butter on it and maple syrup.
1: Ooh, that does sound good.
0: I like it.
1: I like lasagna with green olives.
0: No.
1: And hot peppers on it.
0: But what about popcorn smothered with Velveeta cheese from the gourmet section?
1: Ooh, Velveeta cheese. I used to go with a girl named Velveeta.
0: I'll bet you did.
1: I like barbecue chicken pizza with mozzarella and smoked Gouda cheese.
0: Mozzarella? What about the fried mozzarellas at Angelo's in New York?
1: Ooh, I love Angelo's. I like the baked ziti with the cheese on top, little green stuff in there.
0: Oh, yeah, I miss that, though, Jack. Oh,

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1: is
0: them big wieners with sauerkraut.
1: Ooh, how about peanut butter and bananas?
0: Oh, I like that, yes. I like fettuccine with sauteed shrimp and a spicy soy and sesame cream sauce.
1: You know, one time, Jack, on the road with a band, I actually had liver and whipped cream.
0: Really? Grits and brains always cheers me up.
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It's just past 10 a.m. at martiniinthemorning.com. We are celebrating 20 years playing the greatest songs ever written, and we have them online around the clock and around the world. I'm Harry Young. Welcome. Glad to have you with us on this Labor Day weekend, and we are checking in with Stacy Kent.

like to do a little song that was written by one of America's great composers, Mr. Cole Porter. The song is called Miss Otis Regrets.

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I'm Harry Young, and I hope you'll stick around because we've got so much talent still to come, including Steve Tyrell and Mel Torme at martiniinthemorning.com.

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I am Harry Young, and this is Jane Monheit.

Martini in the morning with Jack Sheldon. I'm Harry Young. And you know, you might have heard some of your fellow Martini in the Morning listeners talking about the 20th anniversary of Martini in the Morning, about when they found Martini in the Morning and what it's meant to them. 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

MartiniInTheMorning.com. It is just past 11 a.m., celebrating 20 years playing the greatest songs ever written. We are, of course, online around the clock and around the world. I'm Harry Young. Good morning. So glad to have you with us on this Labor Day weekend. We've got some great, great music with great artists coming up, including Nat King Cole, Chris Botti, Billie Holiday, and this is Jamie Cullum. MartiniInTheMorning.com.

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1: 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And don't forget, we've got great music for you all weekend long. Coming up at 12 noon Pacific time, we'll be hearing from the lovely Michelle Burdell, hosting The Greatest Songs Ever Written. And coming up, we'll be hearing from Mel Torme and Diana Krall. So don't go away. Martini in the morning.com.

0: 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I'm Harry Young, and this is Harry Connick Jr., Martini in the Morning.
1: In olden days, a glimpse of stock.

I am dejected, I am depressed, yet resurrected and sailing the crest. Why this elation mixed with deflation? What explanation? I am in love. Such conflicting questions ride around in my brain. Should I order cyanide or order champagne? What is this?

MartiniInTheMorning.com. I'm Harry Young. So glad to have you with us on this Labor Day weekend. That was Peggy Lee, of course, having a little fun. I Am in Love. And coming up, we've got more great music with we've got Bobby Darin, Queen Latifah, and so much more. How about joining us for a night of music and celebrating 20 years of the greatest songs ever written? That's coming up on Monday, September 28th, Catalina Jazz Club in Hollywood. Now, among the artists performing for us will be James Torme, as well as actor-singer Donnie Most of Happy Days fame, singer and pianist for Herb Alpert's Tijuana Brass, Bill Cantos, as well as Debbie Boone, our musical director Elsie Powell and her big band, and even more guest vocalists to be announced. Tickets are on sale now, and there is a link on our website, or you can buy tickets at CatalinaJazzClub.com. I'm Harry Young. Have a great rest of your Labor Day weekend. The lovely Michelle Burdell continues with the greatest songs ever written next at MartiniInTheMorning.com.

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And this weekend, we celebrate our parade of presenters. Michelle Brunell rejoined the Martini in the Morning lineup a couple weeks ago, and this weekend, Harry Young is back. 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Drop Harry or Michelle a line. 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

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Where else will we celebrate the 20th anniversary of Martini in the Morning but at Catalina Jazz Club in Hollywood? Nothing but the best in jazz.

Nice work if you can get it, and you can get it if you try. Strolling with one girl, sigh and sigh after sigh. Nice work if you can get it, and you can get it if you try. Just imagine someone waiting at the cottage door, where two hearts become one. Who could ask anything more? Loving one who loves you, and then taking that vow. Nice work if you can get it, and if you get it, won't you tell me how?

Heck yeah, it is nice work. I love being here with you. Welcome in to my little corner of Sunday here at martiniinthemorning.com, celebrating 20 years playing the greatest songs ever written. Online, around the clock, and around the world, Michelle Bradell stepping in with Billy Porter. Here's On the Street Where You Live.

Dean Martin, martiniinthemorning.com. Michelle Pradel with you on this Sunday, September 6th. Oh, yeah, let me say that one more time. September 6th. The first week of September is almost gone. How is time flying so fast? And it's true, the older you get, man, time is just going by like a jet airplane. Well, stick around. Let's kind of slow things down next. I've got Nat King Cole coming up, Michael Bublé, and a whole lot more. So stay with me at Martini in the Morning.

Oh, love that one so much. Nat King Cole, martiniinthemorning.com. Michelle Bredell with you. Playing the coolest, swinginest, most romantic music on the radio. 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

Mr. Lewis Armstrong, martiniinthemorning.com, Michelle Bourdette with you. Hey, what are you doing right now? 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Get yours before they're gone. And while you're there, there's a link to our loungewear store where you can get 20th anniversary swag. We've got hoodies, hats, t-shirts, coffee cups. Show everyone you are celebrating 20 years of Martini in the Morning. Michelle Bourdette here. Stick around. Smokey Robinson right after this.

Sublime classic ballads, jazzy melodic gifts to humankind. Martini in the Morning is still going strong, and if you listen, you will surely find all the peace, calmness, and zen your heart and soul have desperately yearned for. Not blasting, illegible earworms that knock your sensibilities to the cold, hard floor. So thank you, Brad, and Mother Miriam, our queen, for all the years of therapy, no Medicare required. May your legacy forever continue and never, ever be retired.

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0: is your part of the deal, cuz. 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
0: Now don't try to kid me, man cub. 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

It's just past 1 o'clock here on the West Coast, martinithemorning.com, celebrating 20 years playing the greatest songs ever written online, around the clock, and around the world. Michelle Bridell with Anthony Strong.

And it don't mean a thing without you. Thank you so much for being a part of the Martini in the Morning family and welcoming me back. I heard from Kathy Portal on Facebook, and what a doll. Thank you so much. I was gone a few years, and you guys have just welcomed me with open arms, and I so love it. Stick around. We're going to keep it going. Natalie Cole coming up, Dean Martin, and a whole lot more next right here on Martini in the Morning.

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Martinithemorning.com for 20 years. Your home for the coolest, swinginest, most romantic music on the radio. Michelle hanging out with you and Steve Tyrell. Take a little trip.

So beautiful. Michelle Bredell with you here at Martini in the Morning. We would love for you to join us for a night of music and celebration and great food and drinks. Our 20th anniversary is coming up, and we're celebrating Monday, September 28th at Catalina Jazz Club in Hollywood. And we've got some great performers. Donnie Most, of course, from Happy Days fame, and so much more. James Torme, singer and pianist for Herb Albert's Tijuana Brass. Bill Cantos, Debbie Boone, our musical director, Elsie Powell, and her big band. We're going to be announcing some other folks, some great folks. There's a link on our website. You can buy tickets or go to CatalinaJazzClub.com. We do hope to see you there.

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1: Hi, everyone. This is Brian Duff of Thousand Oaks, California, the number two Dean Martin fan in the world. I'm one of the OGs of Martini in the Morning. I used to listen in my car during commuting hours, and then later in its current form on the internet. Martini in the Morning has really meant a lot to me over the years, and in good times like birthdays, shout outs, and going to concerts, and then also in bad times, like in my dad's final days on the earth, he wanted Martini in the Morning playing by his bedside. There is a great word the Hawaiians use. I don't know if you've heard it before, but it's called ohana, and it means family, but it doesn't necessarily mean blood relatives, and it's gets to be beyond that, like close friends. And Brad has created this wonderful ohana of folks from all over the world. Here's to another 20 more years, Brad. Martini on.
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1: 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Where else will we celebrate the 20th anniversary of Martini in the Morning but at Catalina Jazz Club in Hollywood? Nothing but the best in jazz.

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just passed the top of the hour. MartiniInTheMorning.com celebrating 20 years playing the greatest songs ever written, online around the clock and around the world. Michelle with a little rainbow.

Tony Bennett, martiniinthemorning.com. Michelle Friedel with you on this Sunday. It is National Pet Rock Day. Did you have a pet rock? They were all the rage back in the day. I had several, and I would get my paint set out, and I would paint my rocks and name them. I might have one or two still out in my storage bin, so I'll have to take a look. Post a picture on Facebook. Stick around, whatever you're doing. I've got the jams to keep you company. Jack Jones, Linda Ronstadt, Tierney Sutton, and a whole lot more, so stay with me.

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How do you make it last?

0: Wow, I thought love was much softer than that. What a most disturbing sound.
1: Nat King Cole, Martini in the Morning, Michelle with you. Now, I know you've heard some of your fellow listeners talking about our 20th anniversary and what Martini means to them, the music, how they found us. Well, we want to hear from you, and it is so easy. 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Michelle Burdell here. Stick around. Off the request link, I've got a little Barry Manilow coming up right after this.

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1: Michael Bonaconti from Ludlow, Massachusetts. My wife Heather found Martini in the Morning years before I did, and somewhere along the way, she brought me along for the ride. Now, I'm an Elvis guy, a serious Elvis guy. So Frank, Dino, Ella, and the Great American Songbook weren't exactly my natural habitat. Let's just say Heather had to ease me out of Graceland. But somewhere along the way, her music became ours. Now Martini in the Morning is part of some of our favorite moments. Cooking together in the kitchen, or sitting on the front porch playing cribbage, talking and listening to the birds. This music makes ordinary moments feel a little more romantic, a little more timeless, and somehow just better. So Heather may have brought Sinatra into an Elvis household, but 20 years later, I get it. Happy 20th anniversary to Brad, Miriam, and the entire Martini in the Morning family.
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And I'm glad I have you here with me just past the top of the hour, martinithemorning.com. We are celebrating 20 years playing the greatest songs ever written, online, around the clock, and around the world. Michelle Bridell hanging with you for a few more hours. Here's Patty Austin.

gets rougher, it's lonelier and tougher. With hope you burn up, tomorrow she may turn up. There's no let up, the

Oh, I love that groove. Sarah Vaughn here on MartiniTheMorning.com. Michelle Bradell with you on this Sunday, September 6th. It is National Coffee Ice Cream Day. Oh, doesn't that sound good? I cannot do dairy when I'm on the mic. It just, you know, messes with my throat. But we have a great yogurt shop around the corner, and I love mixing coffee yogurt with chocolate. Oh, it's so good. It's like having a mocha, cold mocha in the morning. All right. While my mouth is salivating, stick around. Michael Bublé coming up, Ella Fitzgerald, and a whole lot more right after this.

0: And now, back to the music that defines cool. 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
1: Every single day that I wake up, I can't tell you how lucky I feel that I get to continue the legacy of my idols. Frank Sinatra, Elvis Presley, Ella Fitzgerald, and Mel Torme, Tony Bennett. And I get to continue the legacy of these great songs. And I believe that jazz and standards are the greatest gift America ever gave to the arts. And I like it mostly, love it mostly, because of the message that it sends. And I think it sends messages of hope, and we need it right now. This song is definitely representative of that. It was written by Charlie Chaplin. And for those of you young kids in the audience, it might shock you that he could talk.

Martini in the Morning. For 20 years, you're home for the coolest, swinginest, most romantic music on the radio. Yes, Halloween, right around the corner. Here's Robert Palmer.

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And you can show everyone that you are celebrating 20 years of Martini in the Morning along with us. Michelle Bridell with you. 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Dina Martin coming up. Tony Bennett, Barry Manilow, and a whole lot more. 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
1: 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I started to listen to Martini in the Morning on 570 and 690 AM. After the station was sold, there was a serious drought of great music on the radio. Brad Chambers persevered, and within 6 months, he was back on the airwaves via the internet for the world to listen. That was 20 years ago, and the music is still going strong and better than ever. I get to hear Frank Sinatra, Dean Martin, Sammy Davis Jr., Tony Bennett, Jimmy Darin, and Bing Crosby, as well as contemporary artists like Steve Tyrell, Michael Bublé, Diana Krall, Dave Damiani, and more. 20 years of fabulous music that is timeless. 20 years of friendships with like-minded listeners that started out as lounge lizards in exile, now no longer in exile, but enjoying each other's company when celebrating any anniversary with Brad at Catalina Jazz Club. Thank you, Brad and Miriam. Cheers for another 20 more years.
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1: It is just past the top of the hour here at martiniinthemorning.com, celebrating 20 years playing the greatest songs ever written, all night, around the clock, and around the world. Michelle with George Benson.

Martini in the morning, Billie Holiday, Michelle sharing your Sunday with you. We're just sailing through this weekend. Holidays are coming up, whether we're ready or not. They're going to be around the corner, and I hope he's got another holiday special this year. I don't know if he does. I'll have to look it up. But Michael Bublé is coming at you straight ahead, along with Dean Martin, Diana Krall, and a whole lot more. Stay with me.

BlackMartiniInTheMorning.com for 20 years, your home for the coolest, swinginest, most romantic music on the radio. Love her so much. Michelle Bridell hanging out with you and Diana Krall.

steals across the meadows of my heart. High up in the sky,

Yeah, gives me chills every time. Nat King Cole Martini in the morning. How about you joining us for a night of music and celebration as we celebrate 20 years of the greatest songs ever written? Monday, September 28th, it's at Catalina Jazz Club here in Hollywood. Maybe you can make the trek if you're not too far. Among the people performing, we've got actor-singer Donnie Most, James Torme, singer and pianist for Herb Alpert's Tijuana Brass, Bill Cantos, Debbie Boone, our musical director, Elsie Powell, and her big band. And Brad will be announcing more performers. So there's a link on our website you can buy tickets to, or go to CatalinaJazzClub.com. We would love to see you there. Michelle Bridell hanging out. I would love to see you right after this. Renee Olmsted coming up, Sammy Davis Jr., and a whole lot more.

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1: 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It's just awesome the way you are keeping the Great American Songbook available to so many of us. And what incredible music. And I especially thank you for introducing us to new artists who are recording these greatest songs ever written. It's great work. You're deeply appreciated. Thank you so much. Happy anniversary, martiniinthemorning.com.
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MartiniInTheMorning.com, celebrating 20 years on the internet, playing the greatest songs ever written for you. The big party is coming up Monday, September 28th at Catalina's Jazz Club in Hollywood, the site of so many events. Night filled with music, food, and fun. And we'll do it again as we celebrate 20 years on the internet, playing these great songs performed by some of the greatest singers of all time. Celebrate with us. Tickets are on sale now. There's a link at MartiniInTheMorning.com. There are links in our social media, and you can buy your tickets at CatalinaJazzClub.com. Where else would we celebrate the 20th anniversary of Martini in the Morning but at Catalina Jazz Club in Hollywood? Nothing but the best in jazz.